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22: 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The compound diphenhydramine possessed strong antihistamine qualities that could treat common allergy symptoms. In 1946, Benadryl became the first FDA-approved over-the-counter antihistamine and acted as a major stepping stone toward the variety of newer, more specialized allergy drugs on the market today. And it all started as one happy accident right here in Cincinnati.
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1: Sometimes, the places we find ourselves in can transform our lives in ways we don't expect.
2: 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And many of them started right here.
1: I'm Leah, a student from Miami University, and here's a story built right here in Cincinnati. In the mid-1800s, a young woman named Harriet moved with her father from Connecticut to Cincinnati. Appalled by the injustice of the slave trade along the Ohio River, Harriet quickly became involved in multiple literary salons, attended the famous Lane debates on slavery, and became strongly abolitionist. She began writing about the things she saw, but instead of simply describing the slave trade, she humanized enslaved people in a way that few had done before. The woman's full name was Harriet Beecher Stowe, and her novel, Uncle Tom's Cabin, went on to become the second best-selling book of the 19th century, only after the Bible. It's one of the most important pieces of literature of the Civil War era, and although controversial, helped usher in a new push for freedom, reform, and equality in America and beyond.
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1: 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I am the
0: modern man. 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
0: modern man. 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
13: I'm Leah, a student from Miami University, and here's a story built right here in Cincinnati. 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Although it kept families warm, coal fires were dirty, stinky, and messy, leaving dusty residue on the walls. In the 1930s, a Cincinnati company called Kutal Soap set out to develop a sort of putty to clean the coal soot off walls. But after World War II, most homes switched from coal to natural gas, rendering the putty useless. 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Rainbow Modeling Compound was a massive success, with over 2 billion cans manufactured between 1955 and 2005. However, you might know the Cincinnati invention by its more trademarked and more popular name, Play-Doh.
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1: I have a little motivation for you to do something for future you. Saw this article this morning. I thought, this is good. This is good. The night before you travel somewhere, order your favorite pizza. Eat some of it for dinner, and then seal the rest of it in a bag, put it in your freezer. A week later, when you get home, late from vacation, wiped out but hungry, you're going to open your fridge, you're going to find jack squat, right? It's just going to be whatever's left before you cleaned it all out. And then you'll remember your favorite pizza is in the freezer, ready to be heated up. In that moment, this article says, notice that alongside the joy of the unexpected pizza, you will also feel love for and feel loved by your past self.
0: Nice.
1: It talks about how important it is to do things for future you. And that as you get into this habit, not only do you feel the joy on the far side of it, like, oh, that's right. And I cleaned up before I went to bed last night. So I'm coming down to this clean living area.
0: Right.
1: But in addition to that, the present you also feels good because it knows it's doing something for future you. So it starts this cycle.
0: I love it.
1: Of legitimate, tangible, non-woo-woo self-care.
0: I like
1: that
0: it.
1: That is beneficial. Right?
0: It's kind of like before going on vacation, what do? You clean your house. I clean the crap out of my house before I go anywhere on a plane. And yes, it is the best feeling when you come back and everything is where it's supposed to be.
1: Yes.
0: Right?
1: It's a great feeling. That's a great feeling.
0: Oh, and you're like, oh, and the floor is clean and everything's vacuumed and smells good.
1: Yes.
0: So good.
1: And the more often that you do that, it just creates a little bit of a cycle of care. And it's like, oh, this is good. I'm not just making an arbitrary decision in the moment, but I'm actually thinking of something in advance. How great.
0: Yes. Love it.
1: Thank you, Donna.
0: Thank you for that.
1: Future you. Future me thanks me. Wait, I'm trying to figure it out. Doesn't matter. What is the future? What is time?

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1: I have a little more relationship news, Donna.
2: What?
1: Justin Timberlake and Jessica Biel were seen out and about in New York City. Why is this noteworthy? I guess it has to do with the fact that they don't really go out together in public much, particularly at a non-press event. You know, it's one thing if it is an official thing that's happening, but they were just seen together. Walking around New York City, holding hands with one another. They were both dressed in black. Donna, thank you for asking. All black, like black head to toe.
2: Yep, I'm looking at the pictures.
1: Do you think that's a conversation?
2: About what are we wearing?
1: What they're going to wear for their walk around New York City?
2: You know, I don't know. You're the married one. You tell me.
1: Well, it wouldn't be for us. We would never, but we're not a celebrity couple. I can't imagine. They might think, all right, let's just both do this together. Because Lou and if my wife and I step out of the closet and both of us have a royal blue t-shirt on, it's like, oh, geez, look at us.
2: Total twinsies.
1: Schmucks looking stupid out there. But this feels coordinated. Black head to toe feels coordinated.
2: You could be right. But that's not a color choice I would make if especially I knew paparazzi were out there.
1: Well, it would be hot for sure. No doubt about that. But I feel like it could possibly just help to, you know, be a little slimming.
2: I mean, neither one needs to do that.
1: I understand.
2: I don't know. They both, I mean, there's a little disheveledness to it.
1: Sure.
2: Look at her shirt. Please look at. She's wearing a men's shirt.
1: This is the style right now. Yep. A lot of people like wearing. You were just wearing men's shirts at a photo shoot last week.
2: That's right. Yep.
1: Yeah. Okay.
2: Yeah. I don't know. I've always thought these two were a strange couple. They're not two people that I would put together.
1: Yeah. You know, a walking photo face is tough to do well.
2: Yeah, you're right.
1: And this is no exception. It's just I don't know. This is why. Stopping and posing. The pose really matters. A nice pose is nice. They're both really beautiful people. But if you catch somebody mid-stride, actively walking, it can be a thing.
2: Yeah.
1: Facial.
2: You're right. Speech. Anyway, all right. Wish them the best. Way to go, kids.
1: That's right. We do wish them the best.
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3: We have a lot of issues out on the roadways, and as that sun comes up, we're going to see more and more problems and debris down. You do have some flooding this morning. Southbound on 75, the ramp to the lateral, that is closed due to flooding. You've got northbound 75. It is completely shut down on the north side of the Brent Spence Bridge due to an accident. Traffic is being detoured off onto Fort Washington Way. That's causing a backup on northbound 71, 75, all the way back through the cut in the hill. Northbound on 275, an accident on the ramp to westbound 74 has you backed up there. It's about a 20-minute delay. We also have US 50 closed in both directions at Wooster Pike due to a tree down, so that's something you want to watch for this morning as well. And westbound 50 at the 6th Street Viaduct there, the right lanes are blocked. Traffic is brought to you by Metro. 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I'm Denise Johnson. That's your traffic.
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3: We had some storms roll through overnight, so we still have a flash flood warning until 10 a.m. So watch for some high water out there. Watch for ponding and pooling on the roadways. It's partly cloudy this morning with temps in the low 70s. Now this afternoon, we're going to have a high of 81 and possibly more showers rolling through this afternoon. This evening, those temps are going to be right around 73, and then overnight, right around 61 again, with more storms and rain rolling through possibly this evening. I'm Denise Johnson, and that's your weather on Mix 94.9.
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0: call ground beef chop meat growing up? 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
1: No, but we would routinely, my mom would go to get deli meat, and we would often get chipped ham. 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That wasn't my best sentence structure, but go with
0: it. Is chipped ham spiced ham?
1: No. Oh, wait, don't. Hands up. Don't search it. Donna, look at me.
0: Look at me.
1: What do you think chipped ham is? It's not spicy.
0: But is it ham? Is it actual ham?
1: It is ham, yes.
0: It is probably raw ham.
1: It is cooked ham.
0: Okay. It's chipped ham. That means it's spiced ham. It's like marbled.
1: What if I took you off of spice? Remember when it was wrong at the beginning? Still wrong.
0: Please, okay, man. Okay, let me think. Chipped ham is like ground ham.
1: Finely chopped ham. You would use it on a ham barbecue. You ever heard of a ham barbecue?
0: I never have.
1: I'm going to tell you what a ham barbecue is.
0: Or you could use it in a salad. You can make ham salad with that. Like, you can either mayonnaise that up, or you could put it in a pasta salad, you know, pasta with ham and pasta. Maybe, I bet that would be good with mac and cheese. I'm just saying stuff.
1: Shaved or chipped ham simmered in a tangy ketchup-based barbecue sauce. Anyway, where were we?
0: Nobody knows.
1: Yeah.

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3: All right, Steve, are you ready?
4: Time to play a game we like to play every day. Here it is called Whose Voice Is It Anyway? A Celebrity Voice Guessing Game. We now turn it over to producer Stormer.
5: All right, quick question, really quick. We talked about how maybe I'm not going to give you the year of the movie for the clue. What are we doing with that?
3: Just do you. I don't care. Do you care, okay. Steve?
4: I thought we could try it without it.
5: Okay. Let's try it without it. All right, for today's clue, for today's voice, this actor appeared in the movie Adventures of the Penguin King.
4: Donna, because your hair is glowing golden this morning, why don't you start the bidding?
3: I can name that voice in 7 seconds.
4: I can name that voice in 4 seconds.
3: Oh. Why?
4: Because I want to just take a swing.
3: I don't want to give you 4 seconds, though.
4: Well, then do it in 3 and prove it to yourself and all of the young people who follow you on social.
3: I could do it in 3 seconds.
4: Can you please repeat the clue, sir?
5: Yes, this actor appeared in the movie Adventures of the Penguin King.
4: What year did that come out, please? No. You know what, Donna? Go ahead and name that voice with your 3 seconds.
3: All right.
5: All right, Donna, you have 3 whole seconds to name this voice.
6: They get us and they say, they lock the door. We're doing a session of press in London and they shuts it up.
3: Oh,
4: that was a thick 3.
3: Oh, okay. Give me a second here. I know who that is. We're doing a session in London. That is, oh God, it's not Clooney. Is it Clooney? We're doing press in the session in London. I'm just going to say George Clooney.
4: She's going Clooney.
5: All right, you're locking in George Clooney. Here is that voice one more time.
6: They lock the door. We're doing a session of press in London. And they shuts the door.
5: And is that the voice of the Silver Fox himself, George Clooney? It is not, which means, Steve, you are our winner today in this edition of Whose Voice Is It Anyway? He's blowing kisses to the crowd right now. But, Steve, do you know who that voice is?
4: I knew it immediately. He was one of our originals that we did when we started spelling names backwards. Mitt Nella, that is Toy Story 5's Tim Allen.
5: Is that the voice of Tim Allen, Buzz Lightyear of Star Command? It sure is. Yeah. Here is more of his voice.
6: We're doing a session of press in London, and he shuts the door. This doesn't go anywhere. And there's a 3 of it. Joan was there, too. And
3: he's
6: there.
3: It's a blind spot for me, too.
4: Yeah, yeah. You haven't seen a ton of his stuff.
3: Yeah, I didn't watch Home Improvement. Yeah, dang it.
4: Hey, that's okay, though, Donna.
3: Clooney was a decent guess, right?
4: That was a guess, of course.
3: Okay.
4: Yeah, Clooney has a little grovel in his voice, too.
3: Yeah, it wasn't quite there. It was almost like someone was trying to do an impression of Clooney, but not the best.
4: Yeah, do your Clooney. You almost never dust this one off. Here we go, ladies and gentlemen. Donna Valentine's George Clooney.
3: I'm not going to do it.
4: She's actually doing it right now. Good night and good luck.
3: Congratulations.
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7: We definitely had those storms roll through last night, and you do have some flooding around the tri-state. So as you're heading out, the sun's coming up. We're going to see more issues and trees down as well and power lines. You've got southbound 75 at the ramp to the lateral. That is closed due to flooding this morning. Northbound 75 is shut down due to some water issues and due to an accident just on the north side of the Brent Spence Bridge. Traffic right now is backed up into northern Kentucky all the way back to right around Kyle's Lane. Traffic is all being diverted off onto Fort Washington Way. Westbound on the 6th Street Viaduct right there, US 50, just over 75. They have the 2 or 3 right lanes blocked. So only the left lane is open. You have US 50. It is shut down at Wooster Pike due to a tree down across the roadway this morning. You also have an accident westbound on 32 at Eastgate Boulevard. Traffic is brought to you by Metro. Say goodbye to high gas prices when you ride Metro. Make Metro your way to go at go-metro.com. I'm Denise Johnson. That's your traffic.
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0: I've got some relationship news.
1: You do?
0: Yet again. I'm sort of getting on a little bit of a streak here.
1: Yeah, you are.
0: And this I thought was noteworthy. Tom Holland seems to set the record straight on the Zendaya wedding rumors.
1: Really?
0: Tom Holland did a new interview with Esquire, and he was asked if he had to let his family members know that some AI-generated photos of the couple at their wedding were, in fact, fake. You might remember some of these photos having sort of surfaced and people thinking, oh, was that happening at the wedding? Did that happen at the wedding? Did they get married? When he was asked about this, Tom Holland said that he did not have to explain to his family that they were fake because he said no, because they were all there.
1: Oh.
0: At the wedding. He went on to say, that's all I'm going to give you there. But that seems to be Tom Holland, in fact, corroborating previous reports that we've heard that, in fact, they are wedded. They are married.
1: Oh, yay. That's
0: pretty
1: so
0: cool?
1: Cute. Yes. First of all, he is on the cover of Esquire. Have you seen his calves?
0: Oh, let me go look at his calves. He got big calves?
1: He's got muscular calves.
0: Wow, look at that calf.
1: That's a big calf.
0: Yeah.
1: That is a calf and a half.
0: It almost seems like some. Oh, he's up on his toes, so it's flexing. Anyway, congratulations.
1: Congrats.
0: We weren't invited.

0: Donna and Steve on Mix 94.9.
1: A chair that Taylor Swift sat in during the NBA playoffs has been auctioned off. Sold for $7,000. Not too shabby there. The Cleveland Cavaliers auctioned off several chairs that celebs used during games 3 and 4 of the Eastern Conference Finals at Rocket Arena. So this was not the Madison Square Garden seats. This
2: okay.
1: is the Eastern Conference Finals before the NBA Finals.
2: Okay.
1: The Cavs were swept by the eventual champion New York Knicks in that series. So Taylor's chair from Game 3 sold for $7,000. Travis Kelce's chair that he sat in right beside her from the same game only sold for $1,400. Oh, it's embarrassing. Kylie Jenner outsold her boyfriend as well. Her chair from Game 4 of that round of the playoffs sold for $1,500. Timothée Chalamet's chair sold for $1,202.
2: Okay.
1: And Ben Stiller, it's easy. Game 4 chair, $732. Hey. You want to sit in Machine Gun Kelly's? Only cost you $635.
2: I wonder who's buying all of these, and I'm hoping this is going to a charity or something, right?
1: Oh, sure. I would like to believe that, but I don't know if that's true or not.
2: Man, we have to remember that. If we have celebrities coming in here, we'll be like, hey, they just drank out of that styrofoam cup.
1: What's wrong with you, man?
2: I'm just trying to have a good time.
1: People have a good time sometimes.
2: Why are you such a buzzkill?
1: I'm not a buzzkill. You came in, you don't like the protein bars. You don't like anything.
2: I didn't like your protein bars. I'm sorry.
1: The protein bars.
2: Okay.
1: So yummy.
2: We're having a great time.
1: We are having a time. You guys, you're hearing it. We're having it.
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3: Well, heads up. Got a lot of things going on out on the roadways. Northbound 75 is completely shut down on the north side of the Brent Spence Bridge. Traffic is being detoured off eastbound onto Fort Washington Way. That has you backed up bumper to bumper all the way back to Kyle's Lane, about a 20-minute delay. It's causing delays eastbound 275 from Taylor Mill to 471. North 471, slow from Grand to the river. Southbound 75, the ramp to the lateral, that is blocked due to flooding. East and westbound US 50 at Wooster Pike, that is blocked due to a tree down across the roadway. If you're heading westbound on 50, just over 75 there on the 6th Street Viaduct, they have the three right lanes blocked there. There's a broken down vehicle if you're heading westbound on 275, just around 42 in the upper part of the loop. Traffic right now is backed up to Reed Hartman. They've got the three right lanes blocked.
4: 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I'm Denise Johnson. That's your traffic.
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3: We had some storms roll through overnight, so we still have a flash flood warning until 10 a.m. So watch for some high water out there. Watch for ponding and pooling on the roadways. It's partly cloudy this morning with temps in the low 70s. Now this afternoon, we're going to have a high of 81 and possibly more showers rolling through this afternoon. This evening, those temps are going to be right around 73 and then overnight right around 61 again with more storms and rain rolling through possibly this evening. I'm Denise Johnson and that's your weather on Mix 94.9.
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0: Today's They Study the Study is brought to you by Evanescence. 2026 World Tour at Riverbend on Saturday, August 1st.
1: You ready to study, buddy?
2: I've been longing to study.
3: They've studied the studies, and here with their findings are study buddies Donna and Steve.
1: Hey. You have probably heard parents talk about their kids having to move back in with them well into adulthood. But we usually imagine those kids to be like in their 20s, right? Not their 50s.
2: Right. Oh my gosh, no.
1: A new survey asked adults of different ages if they were totally self-sufficient or if they were still financially dependent on their parents. 72% of Gen Zers age 29 and younger say, yeah, they are dependent on their parents, which is pretty high.
2: That is high, Donna.
1: 53% of millennials say, yep, still dependent on my parents. But get this, 33% of Gen Xers ages 45 to 61 admit that they are still dependent on their parents to some degree.
2: Wow.
1: Wow-wee.
2: Wow. Whoa.
1: Whoa.
2: Wow.
1: Whoa.
2: One out of every three Gen Xers.
1: Wow.
2: Still dependent on their parents to some degree. The tricky thing is dependent. One is just generous giving. The other is like, Mom, hey, it's Herbert. I need money.
1: Herbert. Yeah, I think you're right. I think that's probably what they're getting at, you know, and older folks are living longer, which pushes back inheritance timelines.
2: Mm-hmm. I have an example. I have a father-in-law who is very generous. He has stepped in and helped with things. We're not dependent on it, but then you do accept it. So I wonder how they would make me file in this study. Would I have to say, oh, yes, we are dependent on it. We could pay for the things without him, but it's also a wonderful, generous act when he steps in and does it. And I think that he does. He's in his 70s. I think that he enjoys being able to see burdens lightened. He's like always been very generous in that.
1: That's really sweet. And he gave you guys a place to live after you got married.
2: We lived it with him for the first year and a half, maybe.
1: And then what'd you do? Get a job, get an apartment?
2: Yeah, we got an apartment. We moved into an apartment in West Covina, California. Had a laundry room. You had to walk over to the laundry room. Your laundromat, Donna. You like doing public laundry now?
1: I do. Come and see me sometime.

0: This is Donna and Steve on Mix 94.9. It's time for another Papapalooza code word.
1: This hour's Papapalooza code word is free. F-R-E-E. 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While I was doing the

0: shoot recently in New York with Live with Kelly and Mark. I was working with a guy who had done work before on Dateline NBC. And I said, oh my gosh, my radio co-host loves that show. She would check the box of self-help content because she was like, well, now I know what to do if I get kidnapped and stuffed in a trunk. Said, you know, I always get nervous about, like, how are families doing salacializing the murder of a loved one? And he said, you know, there are two kinds of producers in that genre. There are the salacious producers who are like, almost like frothing. They're just ready. And then what happened? And oh, we can add that and we can add this. His experience working on Dateline, that there are also very empathetic producers who come in with a real sensitivity. Here's what he said that stood out to me that I'd never thought of before. He said, you know, for many of these families, since the passing of their loved one, they have not had a 2-hour stretch where they talk at length about what happened. You know, you go through that initial punch of grief, and then it's probably a bunch of little side conversations, people checking in and all of that. He said it almost as if there was something cathartic or healing in that uninterrupted conversation, empathetic conversation about what happened, how you're doing now, what answers you're still looking for, and all of that. And it gave me a totally different perspective, knowing that that's a boots on the ground perspective of, like, this is actually how it plays out in real time.
1: Yeah, okay.
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1: Well, looking at all these cameras and watching ODOT move them around, it looks like northbound 75 is completely open now on the north side of the Brent Spence Bridge. I'm seeing all that traffic really move through. All the traffic on the bridge is starting to clear off there. I mean, you've got a long delay, so it's going to take a few minutes. You still have eastbound 275. That is slow from right around the AA on over to 471. Northbound 471 from Grand into downtown as everybody's detouring around 75. Southbound 75, that ramp to the lateral still closed due to high water there. Eastbound and westbound 50 at Wooster Pike, you've got a tree down blocking the roadway. A broken down westbound on 275 in the upper part of the loop at 42. The three right lanes are blocked. Traffic is heavy all the way back to 71. And if you're heading westbound on 50, right there at the 6th Street Viaduct, over 75, they have the three right lanes blocked.
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1: We had some storms roll through overnight, so we still have a flash flood warning until 10 a.m. So watch for some high water out there. Watch for ponding and pooling on the roadways. It's partly cloudy this morning with temps in the low 70s. Now, this afternoon, we're going to have a high of 81 and possibly more showers rolling through this afternoon. This evening, those temps are going to be right around 73, and then overnight, right around 61 again, with more storms and rain rolling through possibly this evening. I'm Denise Johnson, and that's your weather on Mix 94.9.
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1: Yeah, every week we have tons of giveaways. Prove it, they said. Fine, I will. This week, you could win tickets to Josh Groban at Riverbend. That's happening Tuesday, August 11th.
0: You could win tickets to the 2026 Boone County 4-H and Utopia Fair. 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
1: In addition to that, how about tickets to Straight No Chaser, Making Spirits Bright Christmas Tour? 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Words Woo. Tour, the greatest hits at Riverbend on Sunday, July 19th.
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1: This hour's On the Clock code word is movie. M-O-V-I-E, movie. Taylor Swift's I Knew It, I Knew You is number one on the Billboard Hot 100. This is the single from Toy Story 5, inspired by the film's cowgirl heroine, Jessie. And it is her 15th number one on that chart. I watched a little bit of the video, or, you know, the clip from where it is in the movie. I gotta admit, I got a little teared up.
2: Yeah.
1: I think this is going to be a tearjerker.
2: They all seem to be. Yeah. And almost the further along they go, the more they become and feel like a tearjerker, because now different generations, even the kids who grew up watching it in 1995, their parents, they have kids of their own now. This is a franchise that's been around for more than 30 years now.
1: Wow. I can't. Wow.
2: They call it the Pixar punch. They know how to that Pixar punch.
1: Yeah, the heartstrings.
2: Unrelated wrong takeaway. The feminine form of hero being heroine. How about that?
1: How about that? I mean, there is an E at the end, so it is distinguishable.
2: But from a pronunciation standpoint.
1: Sure.
2: Heroine.
1: I got
2: easy.
1: It. Maybe it should be heroiny.
2: Like Hermione from Harry Potter. Oh, yeah, maybe. All right, we'll look into it.
1: I don't know. All right, we'll call Webster.
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1: So, I came across a list because you know how I like to go to the website Bro Bible, and they put out a list of the highest rated movies of the past 25 years on IMDb. I'm going to start with number one on the list. I'm just going to start at the top, okay? Number one, highest rated movie of the past 25 years, The Dark Knight.
2: Let's go.
1: Yeah, let's go.
2: I've long said that's my favorite movie.
1: I know.
2: It's just so good. I remember seeing it in the theater. I think the year was 2008.
1: It has a 9.1 rating on IMDb. Coming in at number two, three, and four are all from the same family.
2: Okay, I want to say that they are going to be, I think that these are going to be Harry Potter movies.
1: You know, that's a very good guess, but it's a wrong guess.
2: Is it Star Wars?
1: It's not.
2: Is it Lord of the Rings?
1: It is.
2: Ah!
1: Number two, Lord of the Rings, The Return of the King, then The Fellowship of the Ring, then The Two Towers. Is it a trilogy? Yeah. It's just three movies?
2: Yes.
1: I should just watch them. What am I doing?
2: Well, buckle up. They're about 3 hours long. Cue the Donna. Oh, hell no. I can't believe you didn't say that.
1: It's just
2: with the schedule.
1: Yeah.
2: The,
1: you know, if I was on a plane, I might watch. If I was on a 3 hour flight, I might.
2: Yeah. It's, I'm going to be watching those this summer with my son. Yeah. We're putting together a little summer movie bucket list. What do we want to watch?
1: Maybe I'll watch too. From my own living room. Oh, don't worry about it. Think I want to hang out with you too. Number five on the list. You're going to love this. You're going to love five and six. Number five is Inception.
2: Come on.
1: Highest rated movies of the past 25 years.
2: Say what I want you to say.
1: Number six.
2: Interstellar.
1: Interstellar.
2: Let's go.
1: I get the two mixed up. So Inception is
2: Inception
1: dreams.
2: Inception is about dreams.
1: Interstellar
2: is about space travel and time.
1: Okay. Which do you prefer over those two?
2: Interstellar.
1: Okay.
2: Interstellar is one of those movies now that I saw that I was just thinking about it yesterday, actually. And it truly impacted me. Like, I remember it, the emotion of it, and what it did for a deepening and enriching and encouraging view of eternity to me. And, like, the concept of eternity as a time.
1: Okay, maybe I do need to see this since I'm in that mode where I'm like exploring and reading about a lot of that stuff.
2: Yeah. Okay. Oh, yeah. Watch it. Okay. And then we'll be like Interstellar, but you should maybe get a telescope.
1: Okay. Fine. Okay.
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3: Well, the good news is they did reopen all the lanes of northbound 75 on the north side of the Bram Spence Bridge. And traffic right now still slow from just around Buttermilk as you're heading into downtown, 20, 25 minutes. Still have some slow traffic due to that closure. You're slow from Taylor Mill over to 471 on eastbound 275. And north 471 is heavy from Grand to the river. You have southbound 75, the ramp to the lateral. That is still closed due to some high water concerns there. East and westbound US 50 is still closed at Wooster Pike due to a down tree. In that Sailor Park area, you have a down power lines that has US 50 blocked in both directions at Monitor. And westbound 50 right there at the 6th Street Viaduct over 75, they have the three right lanes blocked there. Traffic is brought to you by Metro. Say goodbye to high gas prices when you ride Metro. Make Metro your way to go at go-metro.com. I'm Denise Johnson. That's your traffic.
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17: We had some storms roll through overnight, so we still have a flash flood warning until 10 a.m. So watch for some high water out there. Watch for ponding and pooling on the roadways. It's partly cloudy this morning with temps in the low 70s. Now, this afternoon, we're going to have a high of 81 and possibly more showers rolling through this afternoon. This evening, those temps are going to be right around 73 and then overnight right around 61 again with more storms and rain rolling through possibly this evening. I'm Denise Johnson, and that's your weather on Mix 94.9.
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1: This hour's Papapalooza code word is simple. S-I-M-P-L-E. Simple. Got a little music-related news. I hate to start off with some bad news, but I didn't see this coming. Jelly Roll filed for divorce from Bunny XO, his wife, obviously. And he did so back on May 18th.
2: This was a surprising headline.
1: I know, after all they've been through together. They were married for 10 years. A source is saying it's a mutual decision between the two of them in a private family matter, obviously. And they've gone through ups and downs. I guess Jelly Roll had some infidelity issues. They had a brief separation. And neither has made a statement yet. But this one made me really sad.
2: Yeah, I don't know. Clearly, there's a lot of details that we don't know. Irreconcilable differences is always broad.
1: Yeah.
2: Thing could mean anything.
1: Okay, but, I'm sorry to hear this.
2: Well, sad to hear that. Yeah, that was out of nowhere. That felt like an out-of-nowhere headline.
1: And if you're just joining us, Jelly Roll filed for divorce from his wife of 10 years.

0: Gas is expensive still. One guy, 30-year-old man in Georgia named Mally Hightower, got so sick of spending so much money on gas, he decided to make mini cars. He's a handyman.
1: Oh.
0: And he figured out that he could convert, get this, a little pink Barbie dream camper into an actual vehicle by equipping it with a 2-gallon, 1-piston engine from a power washer. So it can reach 55 miles per hour, Donna.
1: What?
0: That's some power washer.
1: Oh, my gosh.
0: And he gets 40 miles on a full tank. Again, this is 2 gallons. The juiced up Barbie Dream Camper only costs $3 max to fill up.
1: Oh, my gosh.
0: He's been using it to run errands. Even has a little compartment for groceries as well. Technically, he notes it is not street legal, although he says that the local cops are cool with it as long as he stays off major streets.
1: And
0: his wife also has her own mini car, but hers only goes 40 miles per hour. Embarrassing.
1: Of course.
0: Imagine seeing a guy, full-size adult man, driving past at a fairly solid speed in a Barbie dream camper. That's like,
1: That's wild. I love it.
0: Am I on drugs?
1: That's so fun.
0: We recently got rid of our Power Wheel situations. We had them for, you know, a stretch of, I would say, probably 6 summers. We had these Power Wheels, and one of the Power Wheels broke. And sometimes they can be very specific to try to get the fix for. You need the part, but then you also need them fixed. My wife somehow stumbled on some guy on Facebook who was like the Power Wheels whisperer. So he was like, yes, I will come by and I will take a look at this. I'm giving him the accent, but I think he did have an exotic, cool sounding accent. Donna, I promise you, we're waiting for him to show up. And then down the street he comes, not on a Power Wheel, but on a motorcycle. Takes his helmet off. He's got cool looking hair. And then he's just like, where is the Power Wheel? And then we like take him to it. And then he starts to run a diagnostic. And I was like looking around.
1: What?
0: Is anyone else seeing, like, is this a scene out of a movie?
1: That is hilarious.
0: It seems like a character from a Will Ferrell or a Ben Stiller movie. This very niche guy who is the hero of a very specific need comes on this bad A motorcycle down the street, takes off his helmet, whips his hair around. Take me to your Power Wheel.
1: Wow. That's wild.
0: Thanks, Donna.
1: Thanks for having me, man.
0: Oh, it's good. Just sometimes what you say at the end of a story is just what it didn't need.
1: Thank you.

0: at work all day? So are we, kind of, sort of.
1: Sort of, not exactly.
0: But you are.
1: Yeah, way to go, you.
0: That's right.
1: We love that for you.
0: We know how much better the workday does feel, though, when the right music is playing. And that's why Mix 94.9 wants to celebrate offices all across Cincinnati with our Workplace of the Week.
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1: 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And even better than that, listening to our show, Donna and Steve. Thank you.
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1: This hour's On the Clock code word is smile. 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
2: New York City's mayor, Mamdani, dropped a major hint about Taylor Swift and Travis Kelce's anticipated wedding. Okay, so we've been hearing rumors. Are they going to get married the weekend of July 4th? Is it July 3rd? Is it going to be at Madison Square Garden? He was discussing security measures being taken for the FIFA World Cup. And he said, I'm fully confident in the work of the NYPD as well as our state partners in delivering a safe experience. This was during a press conference. And then he went on to say, we are the biggest city in the country. We are used to big events. We are incredibly excited for this one. We know it coincides with July 4th, America 250, Taylor Swift's wedding, all happening at the same time. And we are so excited to welcome the world here. So him saying that kind of makes it feel like it's all coinciding, right?
1: Right.
2: So it probably is going to be July 3rd.
1: There's also rumor that she's having a giant set that is being built, I believe, somewhere in Pennsylvania, offsite, where they're developing this big set piece for it in terms of doing it at Madison Square Garden. You got to do things to either fully make it gigantic and ornate, or you've got to do things that make that arena feel cozy still.
2: Sure, sure. To be continued, I guess.

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1: You know what I wish you could do? Wouldn't it be really cool in life if you could go back and stay for a week, Airbnb style, in a place you used to live that has memories? Could be your childhood home.
2: Yeah.
1: Could be your grandparents' home, or maybe you used to do sleepovers or spend holidays, whatever it might be. I'm now thinking of the first apartment that my wife and I lived in together. I'd love to do a long weekend there. Not just tour it, not just to look at it. Okay, wow, yeah, it's all smaller than we remember, you know. But to live in it for a couple of nights and just remember the rhythm of that place.
2: Yeah. Aww.
1: That would be, where would you go if you could spend a long weekend in any place you've lived before? Where would you go?
2: Maybe Texas. Maybe I'd go back to my apartment in Texas.
1: How come that?
2: I loved living in Texas. Loved it. And I've loved every place I've ever lived except one. And I think it would just to kind of feel the vibe of, like, because it seems so surreal for me right now.
1: Yeah.
2: Looking back and going, I lived in Texas. That was wild. And it was a walk up, you know, like kind of like a motel, you know, the apartments. You walk up, open your door right there.
1: Yes.
2: All outside.
1: I'd like to live in my childhood home, the one that I lived at till we were 12, till I was 12. I'd like to live there. Like a long weekend. That's the sweet spot.
2: Yeah.
1: 3 days. Friday, move out. Sunday.
2: Yeah.
1: Yeah, it'd be cool. Yeah. Just to sleep in the bedroom. I'd also like to go to my both of my grandparents' homes again. That would be, I remember, me too. The sound of dogs. My grandparents owned a kennel. The sound of dogs coming up and down their wooden steps that went down to the basement. The clicking and clacking. I could hear it so vividly. The living room, the dining room, the basement where my grandfather would do art, and we'd sit next to him and just watch as he was painting something. And just,
2: do you have any of his paintings?
1: My parents are bringing them out, I think, next week, actually.
2: Really?
1: Yes, indeed.
2: So, to gift you?
1: Yes. These are ones that we, like, after my grandmother passed, that we were all putting dibs on.
2: Okay.
1: One
2: oh, that's nice.
1: To go around the family.
2: Okay, that's cool.
1: Thanks, Donna.
2: All right, good talking to you, man.
1: Thanks, dude. It's for fun and people do it.
0: We're celebrating Dad with some gifts that are rad. I got it from my dad.
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26: Most people don't realize that the Boy Scouts of America have roots right here in Cincinnati.
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26: I'm Leah, a student from Miami University, and here's a story built right here in Cincinnati. Daniel Carter Beard was born in Cincinnati in 1850. Raised in a family of artists and storytellers, Daniel grew up being told tales of Kentucky pioneers, people who learned the skills they needed to thrive in the wilderness and blaze their own trails through the dense woodlands. His upbringing instilled a great appreciation for nature, and he became an avid artist and outdoorsman. Daniel founded the Sons of Daniel Boone in 1905, which in 1910 would become the Boy Scouts of America. Beard's troop would become the oldest continually running Boy Scout troop in the United States, and the Boy Scouts would go on to become one of the most influential youth organizations in the world. Remember that as you drive over the Daniel Carter Beard Bridge, or as we like to call it, the Big Mac Bridge.
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1: We had some storms roll through overnight, so we still have a flash flood warning until 10 a.m. So watch for some high water out there. Watch for ponding and pooling on the roadways. It's partly cloudy this morning with temps in the low 70s. Now this afternoon, we're going to have a high of 81 and possibly more showers rolling through this afternoon. This evening, those temps are going to be right around 73, and then overnight, right around 61 again, with more storms and rain rolling through possibly this evening. I'm Denise Johnson, and that's your weather on Mix 94.9.
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0: Okay, did you hear this Corey Feldman story?
1: I did, yeah. Interesting.
0: Yeah, so he was rushed to a Los Angeles hospital after suffering some kind of medical emergency. This is coming from TMZ. He was arriving on a flight into LAX from Chicago when he was met by paramedics at the gate. I guess he was feeling sick on the flight and he was checked out by a doctor who was on board. They think his issue may have been gallstones or pancreatitis.
1: Hey.
0: Yeah, so they took him to the hospital for further evaluation.
1: You know, I think it's just, I hope he's well. What a scary place to have a medical situation happen.
0: I always think about that because you're kind of trapped.
1: Yes, tube in the sky. But you know what it seems? Just like in the case of Corey Feldman, there always seems to be a doctor on board.
0: Thankfully.
1: Yeah.
0: Or a paramedic of some sort.
1: Yeah, and even if they don't have everything that they would like to have access to at that moment, just having someone there who can come in, has experience, can stay calm under pressure, and best evaluate the situation in that moment is really great. So shout out to the doctor who stepped up to help.
0: Yeah, we'll keep you posted if we find anything else out.

0: 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It's time for another Papapalooza code word.
1: This hour's Papapalooza code word is fast. F-A-S-T. 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
2: Meltdown.
1: I have an email from Daniel quickly regarding blizzard talk. We were talking about Dairy Queen blizzards.
3: Mm-hmm.
1: He said, hello, Donna and Steve.
3: Hello.
1: Donna, I've never heard of anyone sipping a blizzard. Daniel, the painter. I think you said you took three sips.
3: Oh, yeah,
1: and
3: yeah,
1: then
3: yeah.
1: Threw it out.
3: So I took three spoonfuls.
1: And then threw the rest of the blizzard away.
3: And they turned it upside down. I had no idea what that was. I'm like, okay, cool. Can I just hand it to me, please?
1: Just the worst.
3: I don't need a big show. You know, we're not at the Japanese restaurant, the Ichiban or whatever, where they're throwing eggs in their chef hat. Give me the blizzard,
1: please. I get these once a lifetime. If you could please speed this process up.
3: Right.
1: You of all people, considering how infrequently you get a blizzard, should be ready for the show. What comes next? I won't be back. I've never been here before. Please, all the bells and all the whistles. Meanwhile,

0: Baby.
1: Hey, what up? Baby.
0: Oh, boy. Hey, Donna's only had, we think, one blizzard in her entire life, like a Dairy Queen blizzard. She took three scoops of it with her spoon and then threw the rest of it out. Didn't want to waste the calories.
2: That is so sacrilegious.
1: Let's see. How long do you think the blizzard has been around? Because I don't remember it as a kid. I remember Slurpees.
2: Oh, it's been around.
1: Mr. Misty's. I remember that.
0: 85.
2: It's
0: 40 years.
1: Okay, 85. Okay. Yeah,
0: it's been around for 40 years.
1: All right, I was already in college in 85.
0: I've had many more of them as an adult than I ever had as a child.
2: I think so, too. I mean, bringing the kids.
1: Right.
2: Yeah. There's one right by the house, so.
1: Must be nice.
0: Yeah. What's our soup of the day?
2: Soup is roasted red pepper with chicken and rice.
1: Oh, that sounds really good. Nice. Yeah.
0: How about our entree?
2: Is pulled chicken sandwiches.
1: Oh man, that sounds so good.
0: Let's go, bro. Come on, man. Wow.
1: All right. I'll probably come down.
0: We have to go. We're busy.
2: Oh, sure.
1: Yeah. Good talk.
2: That's what you call me. Yeah.
0: Well, you know.
1: You know. Now hang up on us.
2: Bye.
1: Real loud.
0: It's the second one.
1: Yeah, it's like click.
0: It's just the second one. We're
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0: So excited for our lunch break today. It's not too early to be thinking about food. 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

0: 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Thanks for having us on the Mix 94.9. 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

0: Lady A, Backstreet Boys, your throwback lunchbox continuing on with your chance to also win a pair of tickets to see Chicago and Styx at Riverbend in August. 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For Papa Palooza, another code word, another chance to win. 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
1: 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It's Freddie Mac. Thanks for having us on this afternoon. Your throwback lunchbox with the Backstreet Boys. They have released a new song and a music video. It's called Bottle Up, and it's going to be on the Paw Patrol the Dino movie soundtrack, which is out in August.

Yeah, Backstreet Boys with new music. I mean, I know it's for a kids movie, but this gives the parents something to enjoy when we take our kids, our small kids, to see Paw Patrol in theaters in August with Mix 94.9.

Mix 94.9, McDonald's bringing back the fried apple pies for the first time. They say since the early 90s, but I'm like, no, this was like late 90s. Somebody's got some misinformation going on here. So yeah, that's going to be back on Monday. Fried apple pies, absolutely getting me one or five. Don't tell my trainer. 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

0: 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Coming up here just after 1 o'clock. 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
17: You've heard of pilots, you've heard of planes, but you've probably never heard of John Paul Riddle. And yet, part of America's rise into the skies traces back to people like him, with roots right here in southwestern Ohio.
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17: 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It's the 1930s. Aviation is still finding its wings. Riddle isn't trying to be the Top Gun pilot of his day like others. He's teaching others to fly. Not one, not ten, but thousands. He co-founds what would become Embry-Riddle Aeronautical University. And when World War II calls, his programs help train wave after wave of American pilots. Because a country doesn't rise on individual flight. It rises when people learn how to lift each other. From quiet classrooms to crowded airfields to the open sky. It's thinking like John Paul Riddle that helped shape the United States into what it is today.
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1: 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Father's Day this weekend. 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

0: 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Coming up just after 2. Another shot at that cash. 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
3: Hey, well, I'll tell you, we're starting out pretty busy out there already this afternoon. You still have some closures from this morning. You have Lawrenceburg Road. It is closed between Rosaletta and Suspension Bridge Road. You've got some down power lines and debris in Sailor Park. That has US 50 closed in both directions at Monitor. You've got an accident if you're heading westbound 275 right around Moss Diller. It's on the right shoulder. One southbound 75 at Galbraith and another one southbound on Kenwood Road at East Galbraith. You've got some slow traffic right now if you're heading northbound on 71, 75 from right around Mount Zion, continuing on and off all the way up to the river, it looks like. 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I'm Denise Johnson. That's your traffic.
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0: 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What a crazy night. Hopefully you don't have too much to clean up today in your neighborhood. What was it, about a little after midnight? I said to my wife, hey, I think it's time to go to the basement. As of this morning, about 11,000 people woke up without power. Duke right now working to get that restored to a few hundred houses. Florence got hit pretty big, as did Aurora, Indiana. I was seeing some pictures from down along Dream Street in Florence. It looks like Big Red Appliance and Mattress there had some damage on their roof and their sign. There were reports at one point, people were like, the Florence water tower is getting hit. And I was like, well, that's a pretty strong structure. And they confirmed it, while it did pass over that area, the structure is good. Dave and Buster's in Florence had part of their roof torn off as well. And some of the scenes from out in Indiana, especially Dearborn County out there, there was some crazy footage of what looks to be like it was a mobile home and just looks like someone came and pushed it over with all of those people's things inside. So the National Weather Service says they're doing a storm survey today throughout Florence, Aurora, Indiana. They're also going out to places in Franklin County as well. So if you are cleaning up today, we just want to say hang in there and we'll all get through the cleanup together.
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2: Well, we still have Lawrenceburg Road closed from this morning due to flooding. That's between Rosaletta and Suspension Bridge Road there. And in Sailor Park, you have both directions of US 50 closed at Monitor due to debris from this morning's storms. And then you have one accident right now left over today, and that is on Reading right around Tennessee. Slow traffic, South 75 through the Lachlan Split, then from Ezra Charles into Kentucky, North 75 from Mitchell on up to town, North 71 slowing down right around the lateral up to Red Bank. North 71, 75, a little bit better now. You're slow from just north of 42 on up to 275, then hitting your brakes again as you're heading through the cut in the hill. Traffic is brought to you by St. Elizabeth. 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I'm Denise Johnson. That's your traffic.
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3: 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Prizes must be picked up within 10 business days of winning, and you're only eligible to win once per day. 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By participating in one of our contests, you are granting permission to use your likeness, voice, and name for promotional purposes. 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

Thanks so much for listening to Mix 94.9. It's our nonstop mega mix with an hour of uninterrupted music to wrap up your workday. Fox 19 now says calmer weather in store for today. Down to 60 tonight, then tomorrow, a good start to the weekend, sun, clouds, and 80. We'll stay around 80 degrees through Saturday, dry through then too, and then Sunday, the possibility of seeing some showers in the afternoon.

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1: That word is honest. 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It could win you $500, just like Jenna in Cold Spring won last week. Again, this hour is on the clock. Code word is honest. Good luck.

0: We're always looking for good stuff going on in the world. It's Mix 94.9 and Make Me Smile. Hi there, I'm Jay Cruz. I came across this on TikTok. During the pre-flight announcements, this pilot had a very special message for the young people on the plane.
1: For all the children under 10, I thought I'd sing it for you really quick. Go to sleep, close your eyes, don't make any noise on this flight. Just go to sleep, close your eyes, don't bother your parents. Just go to sleep, go to sleep, 90-99, go to sleep.
0: I would absolutely love it if I had that pilot on board. Of course, it's a Southwest plane. You know that, right? They're always fun over there at Southwest.
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3: Well, you know, it is looking pretty good for us out there. Right now, you do have one accident northbound on 71 right around Ronald Reagan. It is on the left shoulder. Traffic is slow from the lateral, but that's pretty typical. Westbound on the lateral, you're slow between 71 and 75. North 75 from Mitchell to Town. South 75 through the Lachlan Split. And then from the Western Hills Viaduct heading across the river into Kentucky. If you're heading northbound on 75 in Kentucky, seeing some slow traffic right out of Dry Ridge, continuing for a few miles there. And then you're hitting your brakes again right around Mount Zion, heading up towards 275. 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I'm Denise Johnson. That's your traffic.
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0: Thanks so much for listening to Mix 94.9. Continuing to keep an eye on power outages across the area. Duke still reporting about 1,000 homes without power in Ohio, Kentucky, and our part of Indiana. Now, if you go further down towards like the Madison area, they got hit pretty hard. They've got about 5,000 people down out that way. But again, in the Cincinnati area, about 1,000 homes that Duke working to restore. The majority of the damage in this storm that we're hearing from happened in the Florence area, especially along Dream Street around the Florence Mall. A number of roofs damaged, buildings taking some damage. The Florence Water Tower is fine. We had heard some reports overnight. People were like, oh gosh, it's heading right for the Florence Water Tower. The Florence Water Tower is good. Now, we had some flooding around town, especially over on the west side. I saw Bob Herzog posting from the west side this morning of just absolutely flooded out road. And then out in Aurora area, Franklin County, the National Weather Service over there are going to take a look at some damage. There was one video and some pictures that I saw of what looked to be a manufactured home, a mobile home, where it looked like the walls just are gone and there's just a pile of debris in the center. So sending lots of love to all those affected, all those cleaning up after those big storms.
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2: We're dealing with that accident eastbound 275 in Kentucky. It is between Mineola and 71-75. They've got the two right lanes blocked. So you can imagine traffic is extremely slow in the area. And I always appreciate any kind of tips you want to send in and email us. Now, if you're heading out right now, you do have some slow traffic. If you're heading south 75 through the Lachlan split, then you're slow from south of Hopple into Kentucky. North 75 from Mitchell to Town. North 71 from Smith Edwards up to Ronald Reagan. South 71 slow from Taft to the river. Starting to see a slowdown if you're heading westbound 275 from right around Route 4 towards Wenton, and you've got an accident on Reed Hartman at 275. Traffic is brought to you by St. Elizabeth. 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I'm Denise Johnson. That's your traffic.
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9: 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Prizes must be picked up within 10 business days of winning, and you're only eligible to win once per day. 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

Have you been watching all the World Cup games? It's Mix 94.9. I'm Jay Cruz, a casual soccer fan, and I loved watching the Ghana game yesterday. Their last-minute goal with like 2 minutes left in stoppage time for the win. So exciting. Tomorrow, a big game. A lot of people are going to be leaving work early. Team USA taking on Australia at 3 o'clock.

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0: We are always looking for good stuff going on in the world. It's Mix 94.9 and Make Me Smile. I'm Jay Cruz. We go to Boston for this one, where a woman was like, the world needs more joy and my dog needs to find love. Her name is Haley, and she says her dog Driver has a lot of love to give. So she set up a dog kissing booth where you could pet her dog, you could give him a treat, and in exchange, he gives you a little smooch on your cheek. One kisser, a girl named Annie, who showed up, said the visit was well worth the trip. And that, you know what, people just need a little joy in their lives, and this was the golden retriever to bring it to hers. Totally making me smile. 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
2: Well, I just got a report of an accident northbound on 71 right around Montgomery Road. Now, that's downtown. They've got the right lane blocked. I don't see any delays just yet, but a heads up there. You are slow once you get past that from right around the lateral continuing up to Ronald Reagan. You also have an accident eastbound on Montgomery Road at 275. You've got some heavy traffic right now southbound on 71 from north of Field Zirtle continuing on down to Red Bank. Then you're hitting your brakes again right around Reading into downtown. South 75 is pretty heavy from Shepherd to Paddock, and then from just south of 74 heading into downtown. North 71, 75 is a slow go from just around Mount Zion heading towards the river. Eastbound 275, we had an earlier accident. Now all that traffic is moving through. You got pretty heavy traffic from the airport continuing on over to Taylor Mill. 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I'm Denise Johnson. That's your traffic.
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0: Here on Mix 94.9, I'm Jay Cruz. We start out with a dog in Wisconsin who alerted her owners to a neighbor in distress. Lillian the pup just jumped into action and led her owners to their neighbor who was injured and wasn't able to get up. This is some full-on Lassie stuff here. The neighbors were able to call 911, and the other neighbor who was injured is going to be okay. In completely different news, this headline reads, shirtless man arrested for waving chainsaw at cars. It comes to us from Westville, Indiana. This guy was along U.S. 421 waving around a chainsaw. They showed up, arrested him. They charged him with disorderly conduct and possession. He said a drone was reading his mind because he was, quote, feeling weird. And in Miami Beach, a burglar led police on a chase, and it wasn't just any chase. That's because he's nearly naked. He broke into an apartment, went through everything. When police showed up, he punched a guy in the face, jumped the fence, and was finally arrested half-clothed. They charged him with, there's literally a list of stuff. I'm not going to go through it all. A bunch of stuff. He's in massive trouble. I'm Jay Cruz. Those are the stories making me say,
1: oh my word.
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2: 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Traffic.
3: Well, I just got a report of an accident northbound on 71 right around Montgomery Road. Now, that's downtown. They've got the right lane blocked. I don't see any delays just yet, but a heads up there. You are slow once you get past that from right around the lateral continuing up to Ronald Reagan. You also have an accident eastbound on Montgomery Road at 275. You've got some heavy traffic right now southbound on 71 from north of Fields Erdl continuing on down to Red Bank. Then you're hitting your brakes again right around Reading into downtown. South 75 is pretty heavy from Shepherd to Paddock, and then from just south of 74 heading into downtown. North 71, 75 is a slow go from just around Mount Zion heading towards the river. Eastbound 275, we had an earlier accident. Now all that traffic is moving through. You got pretty heavy traffic from the airport continuing on over to Taylor Mill. 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I'm Denise Johnson. That's your traffic.
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We really appreciate you listening to Mix 94.9. If you were a fan of the Austin Powers movies, Mike Myers said with much certainty that we are going to be getting another Austin Powers movie. Austin Powers 4. Now, we don't know anything about this. Who else is going to be in it, when it's going to happen, but he said there will be a movie. Yeah.

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Joe Burrow was talking to the media yesterday and said that this year's team feels like the year, the championship year that he had at LSU, which is noted as like one of the best ever in the history of college football. He also said he's going to be a little more aggressive and a little more mean. You're going to see Mean Joe out there. Maybe that's what happens when you turn 30 in the NFL.

0: We're always looking for good stuff going on in the world. It's Mix 94.9 and Make Me Smile. Hi there, I'm Jay Cruz. I came across this on TikTok. During the pre-flight announcements, this pilot had a very special message for the young people on the plane.
1: For all the children under 10, and I thought I'd sing it for you really quick. Go to sleep, close your eyes, don't make any noise on this flight. Just go to sleep, close your eyes, don't bother your parents. Just go to sleep, nighty-nighty-night, go to sleep.
0: I would absolutely love it if I had that pilot on board. Of course, it's a Southwest plane. You know that, right? They're always fun over there at Southwest.
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3: Well, I just got a report of an accident northbound on 71 right around Montgomery Road. Now, that's downtown. They've got the right lane blocked. I don't see any delays just yet, but a heads up there. You are slow once you get past that from right around the lateral continuing up to Ronald Reagan. You also have an accident eastbound on Montgomery Road at 275. You've got some heavy traffic right now southbound on 71 from north of Field Zirtle continuing on down to Red Bank. Then you're hitting your brakes again right around Reading into downtown. South 75 is pretty heavy from Shepherd to Paddock, and then from just south of 74 heading into downtown. North 71, 75 is a slow go from just around Mount Zion heading towards the river. Eastbound 275, we had an earlier accident. Now all that traffic is moving through. You got pretty heavy traffic from the airport continuing on over to Taylor Mill. 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I'm Denise Johnson. That's your traffic.
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0: Thanks so much for listening to Mix 94.9. Duke still working to restore power around town after the storms yesterday. Still a few hundred homes that they are working to get the power restored back to. So hopefully things will be all good. Fox 19 now says tomorrow is going to be good weather-wise. Sun, clouds, high of 79, Saturday 81, and Sunday maybe some rain a little bit later on in the evening, but we should get through most of the day dry. We're going to stay around 80, and then cool next week. Highs only in the like mid-70s. I'm okay with that. I would rather have mid-70s than mid-90s. I'm sure you would too, right?
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